Hey, the weekend is here. It's Friday. I'm Bob Barron. It is a heavenly birthday for Greg Kinn today. Greg was born in Baltimore, Maryland on this day in 1949. He made it to 75. He left us back in August of 2024.

0: 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It would become a number one hit in America for Manfred Mann just 3 months later.
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0: It was Bad Feelings, Not a Bad Moon, that was going around that band on this day in 2015. As John Fogerty filed a countersuit alleging that his former bandmates had breached their contract. Now, the contract allowed them to tour as Creedence Clearwater Revisited, but he said he hadn't been paid any of the royalties that they had set up in that contract.
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5: Here's your Classic Hits 96.7 forecast. A flood watch remains in effect. Chance of thunderstorms
6: tonight. Otherwise, cloudy skies expected. Lows dip down to about 68. Winds out of the southwest around 5 miles per hour.
5: Thunderstorms likely tomorrow. High temperatures reach up to 82. Cloudy skies expected. In the Classic Hits 96.7 Weather Center, I'm meteorologist Jennifer Wojcicki. 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

0: putting a little lime in the coconut on a Friday night. It's Harry Nilsson. You'll find that on his 1971 Nilsson Schmilsson album. He followed that up on this day in 72 when he released the Son of a Schmilsson album, which featured a couple of Beatles on it. George Harrison was on there, although he wasn't named. He was called George Harry's Song on the album. Ringo Starr also appeared on the album as Richie Snare. And then talk about Harry Nilsson's sense of humor. Man, listen to the title he followed up the Son of a Schmilsson album with, the 1973 album, A Little Touch of Schmilsson in the Night.
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5: Here's your Classic Hits 96.7 forecast. A flood watch remains in effect. Chance of thunderstorms
6: tonight. Otherwise, cloudy skies expected. Lows dip down to about 68. Winds out of the southwest around 5 miles per hour.
5: Thunderstorms likely
6: tomorrow.
5: High temperatures reach up to 82. Cloudy skies expected. In the Classic Hits 96.7 Weather Center, I'm meteorologist Jennifer Wojcicki. Currently 77.

0: Satisfaction, the biggest hit in America in 1965, and it started on this day in 65 when that track went number one and stayed there for a month.
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6: Here's your Classic Hits 96.7 forecast. A flood watch remains in effect. Chance of thunderstorms
7: tonight. Otherwise, cloudy skies expected. Lows dip down to about 68. Winds out of the southwest around 5 miles per hour.
6: Thunderstorms likely tomorrow. High temperatures reach up to 82. Cloudy skies expected. In the Classic Hits 96.7 Weather Center, I'm meteorologist Jennifer Wojcicki. Right now, 75.

0: Pink Floyd guitarist David Gilmour was doing a solo show this day in rock history in 2010 in Oxfordshire, England, when his old bandmate Roger Waters showed up. The two Pink Floyd guys decided to do a four-song set together, doing some old Pink Floyd tunes. It marked the first time that they had both been on stage together since 2005, when Roger Waters showed up at the Live 8 show.
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8: Here's your Classic Hits 96.7 forecast. A flood watch remains in effect. Chance of thunderstorms tonight. Otherwise, cloudy skies expected. Lows dip down to about 68. Winds out of the southwest around 5 miles per hour. Thunderstorms likely tomorrow. High temperatures reach up to 82. Cloudy skies expected. In the Classic Hits 96.7 Weather Center, I'm meteorologist Jennifer Wojcicki. 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

0: There's a birthday for that song, but it's a UK birthday, as Queen released that classic in the UK on this day in 1977. Here in America, we had to wait months for that single. October was when it was released here.
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0: Tom running down a dream, and Bob saying, you'll accompany me, and you'll still be accompanying me in 2026. I'm talking about wife number three, Juanita, who we married on this day in 1993, and they're still together.
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5: Here's your Classic Hits 96.7 forecast. A flood watch remains in effect. Chance of thunderstorms
6: tonight. Otherwise, cloudy skies expected. Lows dip down to about 68. Winds out of the southwest around 5 miles per hour.
5: Thunderstorms likely tomorrow. High temperatures reach up to 82. Cloudy skies expected. In the Classic Hits 96.7 Weather Center, I'm meteorologist Jennifer Wojcicki. Right now, 75.
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0: Here's your Classic Hits 96.7 forecast. A flood watch remains in effect. Chance of thunderstorms
1: tonight. Otherwise, cloudy skies expected. Lows dip down to about 68. Winds out of the southwest around 5 miles per hour.
0: Thunderstorms likely
1: tomorrow.
0: High temperatures reach up to 82. Cloudy skies expected. In the Classic Hits 96.7 Weather Center, I'm meteorologist Jennifer Wojcicki. Right now, 75.

0: Slash from Guns N' Roses got his star on the Hollywood Walk of Fame on this day in 2012. Charlie Sheen was the one presenting the star that day, and he went on to say, quote, "It seems fitting that Slash is getting a star on the very same street that Axl Rose will one day be sleeping on."
1: This is Kenneth Jones. Do you enjoy bluegrass music? If you do, then join me on Friday, July the 24th and Saturday, July 25th for the 17th annual Pickin' for the Kids Bluegrass Festival located at the Laurel London Optimus Club Sports Complex at 383 Sinking Creek Road off of Hal Rogers Parkway West. 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

0: There's Linkin Park. It is almost the end of this Friday, but it is the end of my time. I'm Bob Barron. I'm out of here. I'll be back to rock and roll you real soon. Take care.
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3: Here's your Classic Hits 96.7 forecast. A flood watch remains in effect. Chance of thunderstorms tonight. Otherwise, cloudy skies expected. Lows dip down to about 68. Winds out of the southwest around 5 miles per hour. Thunderstorms likely tomorrow. High temperatures reach up to 82. Cloudy skies expected. In the Classic Hits 96.7 Weather Center, I'm meteorologist Jennifer Wojcicki. Right now, 73.

0: Going to shout it out. Tears for Fears. Saying hi to Marianne. Also, David, happy birthday to you on your special day.
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0: 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Hey, please, if you're out and about driving this weekend, please be careful. 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Coming up, Darius Rucker, Hootie and the Blowfish, and how about some Beach Guys?
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18: Here's your classic hits 96.7 forecast. A flood watch continues until 8 a.m. Sunday. Lows level off around 68 overnight under overcast skies with a chance of thunderstorms. Winds out of the southwest around 5 miles per hour. Thunderstorms likely Saturday. Daytime highs approaching 82. Cloudy skies expected. In the classic hits 96.7 Weather Center, I'm meteorologist Paul Trombley. Currently, it's 73 degrees.
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0: Some of your favorite superstars like Billy Joel playing right here. Bob Worthington here. More great music near, including something from Supertramp's Breakfast in America album on the way.
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11: Here's your classic hits 96.7 forecast. A flood watch continues until 8 a.m. Sunday. Lows level off around 68 overnight under overcast skies with a chance of thunderstorms. Winds out of the southwest around 5 miles per hour. Thunderstorms likely Saturday. Daytime highs approaching 82. Cloudy skies expected. In the classic hits 96.7 Weather Center, I'm meteorologist Paul Trombley. Right now, 72.

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11: Here's your classic hits, 96.7 forecast. A flood watch continues until 8 a.m. tomorrow. Chance of thunderstorms overnight. Otherwise, mainly cloudy skies expected. Lows level off around 68. Southwesterly winds around 5 miles per hour. Cloudy skies expected Saturday. Thunderstorms likely. High temperatures reach up to 82. In the classic hits, 96.7 Weather Center. I'm meteorologist Paul Trombley. Right now, it's 72 degrees.

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over a billion plays on YouTube, that song, Guns N' Roses, Sweet Child of Mine. Playing some superstars for you like this guy, Billy Joel.

0: Need to room again. A little space there. Stevie Nicks and Stand Back. Belladonna at her best. Coming up, Semisonic. Also, Starship. Per your musical demand, say now to Edie. Also, Jillian listening in.
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17: Here's your classic hits 96.7 forecast. A flood watch continues until 8 a.m. tomorrow. Mainly cloudy skies expected overnight with a chance of thunderstorms. Lows level off around 68, winds out of the southwest around 5 miles per hour. Storms likely Saturday. High temperatures reach up to 82. Cloudy skies expected. In the classic hits 96.7 Weather Center, I'm meteorologist Paul Trombley. Currently, it's 71 degrees.
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Consider us your weekend soundtrack. 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

0: 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Take me home tonight, be my baby. Coming up, we'll learn to fly all over again with REO Speedwagon.
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10: Here's your classic hits, 96.7 forecast. A flood watch continues until 8 a.m. tomorrow. Thunderstorms likely overnight. Otherwise, mainly cloudy skies expected. Lows level off around 68. Winds out of the south around 5 miles per hour. Cloudy skies expected Saturday. Chance of thunderstorms. High temperatures reach up to 82. In the classic hits, 96.7 Weather Center. I'm meteorologist Paul Trombley. Right now, it's 72 degrees.

0: Queen and Somebody to Love. Saying hi to Ricky. Don't lose that number, okay? And a very happy birthday to you, Ricky. Welcome aboard. More great music on the other side. Benji Orr, Rico Kasich, and The Cars.
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Blackwater, Texas tea, as they say. Doobie Brothers, From What Were Once Vices Are Now Habits, and 10,000 Maniacs.

0: It sure went fast, though. That's the good thing about those long weekends, right? The past weekend with the 4th of July weekend, and here we are again, working for the weekend. It's Mike Reno and Loverboy. Stick around, Steve Miller and the band, and some Depeche Mode waiting for you.
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13: Here's your Classic Hits 96.7 forecast. A flood watch remains in effect. Overcast today with a chance of thunderstorms. Highs around 82, winds out of the southwest, 5 to 10 miles per hour. Cloudy tonight, storms likely 66. Thunderstorms likely tomorrow. High temperatures reach up to 80, overcast skies. In the Classic Hits 96.7 Weather Center, I'm meteorologist Paul Frobley. 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

0: The Verve Bittersweet Symphony. Hey, the weekend is yours, it's ours, and together we bring it on the music for you all weekend long. Consider us your weekend soundtrack, and good morning to you.
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6: Here's your classic hits 96.7 forecast. A flood watch continues until 8 a.m. tomorrow. Chance of thunderstorms today. Otherwise, overcast skies. High temperatures reach up to 82. Southwest winds 5 to 10 miles per hour. Overcast skies tonight. Thunderstorms likely 66. High of 80 tomorrow. Thunderstorms likely. In the classic hits 96.7 Weather Center, I'm meteorologist Paul Trombley. Currently 73.
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1: Fox News, I'm Chris DeMeo. President Trump threatening Iran earlier this morning after the funeral of Iran's supreme leader Ayatollah Khamenei saw open calls for his killing. The president posting on Truth Social that 1,000 missiles are locked and loaded and aimed at the Islamic Republic of Iran, with thousands more to follow immediately should the Iranian government act on its threat. The president adding the U.S. military would completely decimate and destroy all areas of Iran. Accused Charlie Kirk assassin Tyler Robinson's lawyers questioning the ATF agent who analyzed the alleged murder weapon as the preliminary hearing concludes.
2: An ATF report could not positively link the bullet recovered from Charlie Kirk's autopsy to the rifle tied to Robinson. But the prosecution countered the report was inconclusive because the bullet had broken into fragments.
1: That's Fox's Claudia Cowan in Provo, Utah. 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
1: Most women have shapewear. You know, when I was a little girl, my grandmother wore a girdle. And I remember seeing
0: I guess that's
1: going,
0: the original shapewear, isn't it?
1: It is. It's the original. Well, probably way before that would be a...
0: corset?
1: Corset. Thank you. Tie it in the back. Suck it in. But shapewear has come a long way. And you can buy shapewear almost anywhere now. Like, I'm rolling into Walmart to pick up coffee and I'm taking a detour. And it's like, there's shapewear. And it looks good.
0: Is that surprising?
1: No, I love that. There's a million kinds, but guess what? You can make mistakes with shapewear just like you can with any fashion. We all have mistakes hanging in our closet. So the biggest mistakes that women make with shapewear, I guess men who wear it too, assuming that it shouldn't be called shapewear, it should be called smooth wear. Because the point is to smooth things out. It's not going to actually change. If you're a size 10, you're not going to be an 8 because of shapewear. Just you can't, and so don't buy a smaller size.
0: Well, that makes sense to me. That's like squeezing a balloon, right? I mean, it's going to move.
1: It's going to go somewhere.
0: Yeah, right.
1: It's going to come out of the top of your dress if your waist is perfect, and you don't want to. Yeah,
2: I'll admit I have a shapewear shirt.
1: Good and
2: undershirt.
1: Let's hear about it. Did you buy the right size?
2: I've never worn it.
1: Why not?
2: Because I haven't needed it yet. I'm saving it for
1: a date.
2: Special occasion.
0: Yeah, right.
2: Okay. But when I tried it on, it does swim a little or smooth a little, but it doesn't. Eliminate all your problems.
1: The natural body, unless you're 18 years old and you are, anomaly, the natural body has bulges. And
0: gravity.
2: Yeah.
1: Correct.
2: Yeah.
1: So it smooths things out, but you should buy it in your size.
2: Yeah, I did.
1: You should try. Here's another thing. Don't just buy it and bring it home. Try it on with the outfit, like with the gown that you're going to wear it with or the dress so that you know it. Because you don't want it bulging and pinching in places that show, she's got shapewear on there. Yeah. You know, you're not really supposed to see it.
0: So it can actually show? The shapewear shows?
1: If you're wearing it incorrectly, yeah, because you see the little, you can see the places.
0: Sam, so make sure you try it on with your gown.
1: Please.
2: I did.
1: Another mistake that people make with shapewear is it's not meant for prolonged use. You're not supposed to wear it for days.
2: Well, you can't
1: you're not supposed
2: in it.
1: To sleep. Well, hopefully you can breathe in it.
2: It's a different kind of feeling.
1: It's a different kind of, you know what I like about it? It helps, it makes me sit up more straight.
2: Yeah,
1: I'm going to wear this.
0: I've never put it on. Maybe I should try it sometime.
1: You would not probably enjoy it, Murphy. The main thing is having unrealistic expectations. It does not make you a size smaller. It does smooth out and hopefully kind of, it sort of sucks you in a bit. But buy your size or higher. Don't go lower.
0: All right.
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16: Here's your classic hits 96.7 forecast. A flood watch continues until 8 a.m. tomorrow. Chance of thunderstorms today. Otherwise, overcast skies. High temperatures reach up to 82. Southwest winds 5 to 10 miles per hour. Overcast skies tonight. Thunderstorms likely 66. High of 80 tomorrow. Thunderstorms likely. In the Classic Hits 96.7 Weather Center, I'm meteorologist Paul Trombley. Currently, it's 74 degrees.

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2: 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This is from Megan.
0: Hi, hey, Megan.
2: Dear Jody and Murphy.
3: Uh-oh.
2: How do you not constantly crack up at Sam's side comments and jokes?
0: Actually, we do.
2: We
0: just
2: do.
0: So that you know, yes.
2: Why do you think we're so happy? Almost every day, there is something that Sam slips in that has me giggling and messing up my makeup while getting ready. And you guys move on like it's nothing. How? She says, how? Love you guys from Megan. You know, that is Megan. So sweet. And you're right. I guess we do sort of move on because we have to. But you do crack us up every day. And I am grateful for it.
3: You know, it's funny. About what Megan says is like, we will do something and I'll slip one of those zingers in. And she's right. There are times where y'all just keep going, carrying on. And then when we go back and like watch the video of it.
2: It lives again.
3: Sam said that.
0: Yeah, right. Guess we should have done that during the show. Yeah.
2: Recently, just the other day, you're like 5 second delay. You know, sometimes it happens that way, but. Yeah. You know, we don't take you for granted. I will say that.
0: I think our brains are on fast forward sometimes.
3: Yeah.
2: We're used to you for sure, but I don't think I take you for granted because I can't tell you, and I'm glad Megan sent this, how many times, and I'm not trying to embarrass you, Sam, but how many times I've thought at the end of the day, I'm so glad that we laugh as much as we do.
3: Mm-hmm.
2: And we all make each other laugh, but Sam, you're the king of it.
3: Yeah. And so. It's not just you guys either. I mean, I think it's because I can't keep my mouth shut with that kind of stuff, that it's just so much that you can't. Yeah, because it happens with family members and friends.
2: You're always throwing something out.
3: Yeah.
0: It's always been, I mean, since day one that I met you, that's exactly what has been. It's been.
2: Mm-hmm.
0: It's been a riot.
2: Don't think we don't sometimes just laugh at home and have little side combos about, do you hear what Sam said today?
0: Well, yeah. It used to really irritate my first wife. She used to say, why don't you marry Sam?
3: Yeah, you heard that one, didn't you?
2: Laura sent this. Hey, Murphy, Sam, and Jody. I'm the bus driver who emailed you about how I listen to the show every morning with the kids. Jody, I made the cabbage roll soup, and it's the best recipe I've ever had for it. High school students begged me to bring some, but I don't think that would be clean on the bus. It would be too messy. Also, the second part of this email is for Sam. I hope you find a rescue dog soon.
3: Oh, yeah.
2: And thanks, Murphy, Sam, and Jody, for keeping a smile on my face. Truly, Laura C., bus driver number 12.
0: Well, thank you, Laura.
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2: Last week, while Murphy was out of town, Sam and I, we went to this like business luncheon we had to go to, and I forgot to pay attention. Did you wear your man shapewear, Sam? Did you wear it?
3: No,
2: I forgot to notice.
3: No.
2: Okay.
1: Did you try it on?
3: No, I was going to wear it because I know I said I was going to, but yeah. Then it's like, well, I'm to be all day at work and then all day, all just this conference. And I was like, no.
2: You don't have to commit to a whole day. I know you have a fear of it and all, but like, why don't you just wear it for an hour and take it off then?
3: Or, it's coming. Don't worry.
2: Oh, okay. We need to pay attention.
3: You'll know.
2: We were talking about, you know, mistakes that people make in shapewear, like buying a size too small just because you want it to give you a smaller thing. It's really smooth wear. It's meant to smooth you and sort of suck you in, but don't go smaller, things like that. And we learned that Sam has a shapewear shirt.
3: Yes.
2: We've never seen you in it. Kelly sent this to our Facebook Messenger. I used to work at a Maidenform store. Oh, I would love to talk to you, Kelly. And we had men coming in buying waist shapewear. Their doctor would recommend it as back support. Cheaper.
1: Oh, that's interesting.
2: Cheaper
1: makes sense.
2: And less bulky than back braces.
3: Hmm.
2: I have never heard that in all of my life, and I think it's wonderful info.
1: Now that you're saying it that way, I mean, I guess in theory, then compression socks would be shapewear, even though that's not what they're intended to do.
2: Oh, thanks.
1: Yeah, they are. I mean, that's exactly what they are. They're tight, and they smooth everything out. It's to keep blood from pooling, I guess, at your ankles.
2: Right.
1: But
2: look, shapewear is not about your... People are not wearing shapewear for circulation reasons, though.
1: Right. But what I'm saying is if a doctor's recommending it for a back, it's the same thing. To me, it's the same concept. It's squeezing you.
2: Right.
1: It just has a different name.
3: So what is waist shapewear? Is that like your belly and then down to your thighs?
2: Well, for men, I don't know about men's shapewear, but it sounds like, think what a back brace is. It just goes around that. And
1: that makes sense to me because
2: straight.
1: Right, because if you have a belly on you, that tends to draw you forward, right? Exactly, and causes the back strain. So I can see that.
2: Yeah,
1: it's almost similar to, you know, I guess you could wear one of these if you want to, like the things everybody wears at Home Depot, you know, with the shoulder straps and all that.
2: The back brace.
3: For lifting. Yeah.
2: Yeah. All right. Thank you, Kelly. I'm sure Murphy and Sam are now going to be at the Maidenform store.
1: Yeah.
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10: Here's your Classic Hits 96.7 forecast. A flood watch continues until 8 a.m. tomorrow. Chance of thunderstorms today. Otherwise, overcast skies. High temperatures reach up to 82. Southwest winds 5 to 10 miles per hour. Overcast skies tonight. Thunderstorms likely 66. High of 80 tomorrow. Thunderstorms likely. in the Classic Hits 96.7 Weather Center. I'm meteorologist Paul Trombley. Currently, it's 74 degrees.

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1: I highly recommend that you have a birthday party for a dog who is the love of your life, because we did it.
2: That was fun.
1: Champ is 13 years old, and so it was very short. I think we spent maybe 10, 15 minutes, but I bought him a blue bandana, and on that bandana, I put a button that says, it's my birthday.
0: It's sweet. You can see the pictures on our socials.
1: Correct. And I thought about it and thought about it. I didn't want to give him cake. Mm-hmm. Any kind of cake, really, because of his tummy issues of late. So he does really love popcorn. And when I eat popcorn, I'll throw him a kernel or two. So we let him have a small bowl of some popcorn.
2: Yeah.
1: But I also found at a pet store a bone-shaped dog treat that's like, it says happy birthday on it. And it was baked by a dog bakery.
2: Yeah.
0: Yeah, I was going to ask you why it didn't have Champ's name on it, but I was okay. We don't need to go that far, do we?
1: And as finicky as he is, Murphy, I thought he wouldn't eat that. He went after that.
0: Yeah, he loved that. At first he was tentative about the popcorn, and then he just was all about whatever that thing. I mean, actually, I wanted to try it. It looks good.
1: Yeah, we have a little bit of it for you, of his party.
0: He's eating the popcorn there.
3: He likes some birthday popcorn.
4: Is it hard to chew?
1: I had these visions of sitting him up in front of a table, you know, like you would somebody in front of a cake. But he's 13 years old. He's happy and comfortable on his bed. So we went to him. We were on the floor with him.
0: He seemed perfectly content with having food brought to him. So no issues there.
1: Wrapped presents for him, too. Two little presents.
2: Wow. What did you get?
1: One of them was a bag of birthday cake treats, which we didn't open yet. That's just for, he gets a treat once a day at night before he goes to bed. So those are for him for the next several months. And then the other thing is a squeak toy, a hedgehog toy, which he hasn't had a toy in a long time. And you saw how much he was playing with it, Murph.
0: Yeah, you know, this really shows you how much Jody, we all love Champ, but Jody really loves Champ. And so the way the house was decorated for him and the little doggy hat, and it was precious, every single bit of it. I think I was as happy to see Jody happy about it as Champ was to eat his little doggy bone.
1: It's just somebody.
2: Did he wear the hat?
1: For a few minutes, did. Go check it out. Instagram, Facebook, YouTube, all the places. And happy birthday, Champ.
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16: Here's your Classic Hits 96.7 forecast. A flood watch continues until 8 a.m. tomorrow. Chance of thunderstorms today. Otherwise, overcast skies. High temperatures reach up to 82. Southwest winds 5 to 10 miles per hour. Overcast skies tonight. Thunderstorms likely 66. High of 80 tomorrow. Thunderstorms likely. In the Classic Hits 96.7 Weather Center, I'm meteorologist Paul Trombley. Right now, 72.
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1: I mentioned it in Three Things to Know earlier this week. It was not my favorite story, even though a lot of people think it's funny.
0: Are you worried about the squirrels hurting themselves, Jody?
1: I am. Squirrels and vaping is a thing. And, well, not
0: clear
1: not,
0: it up for anybody who hasn't heard the story.
1: They're not intentionally vaping.
2: Yeah. And nobody's selling the vapes to the squirrels.
0: Right.
1: No, but litter is awful. And what's happening is...
0: I'm sorry, I can't sell you this. You're a squirrel.
2: Do you have some ID?
1: If you were to Google that right now, squirrels and vapes or whatever, vaping squirrels, you would get lots of videos from around the world. London is reporting it's a huge problem. Mm. People who vape, who discard their vape pens when they're done with them. I don't know how it really works because I thought you kept it and put an insert, but whatever. If you discard a vape pen, you've littered. The baby squirrels who are just minding their own, trying to find a nut or whatever, you know, trying to find an acorn to chew on to live, they are attracted to the fruity scent. If you had a cookies and cream scented
2: pina colada,
1: whatever, they go for them, not just because they're there and they're colorful sometimes, but they smell great to an animal.
0: Okay.
1: And so the
0: it's pictures, not because they were used to doing lit cigarette butts in the past. Right.
2: This is so much better.
1: Okay. They pick it up. And the videos, they look like they're vaping because the way they pick it up. You know what they're like.
2: But do squirrels know how to inhale?
1: I don't know.
0: Well, they can suck a nut out of a shell. They can probably get some nicotine out of a vape. I don't know.
1: The reason I don't like it is because wildlife, I knew this was coming, and I'm so grateful that wildlife experts have been responding with warnings about the dangers to animals when you litter vapes, when you litter at all. We've known about that forever.
0: Yeah, right. It's like birds ingesting straws. I mean, the animals, they didn't elect to have all these things put in front of them.
1: No, not only is the nicotine toxic to them, there's a little bit of nicotine left. As much as you think you got out of that vape, the squirrel can find more.
2: There should be a warning on the package. The squirrels don't.
1: The plastic vapes have forever chemicals in them, you know, all of that. So just dispose of your vapes properly and don't litter the beautiful world. And think about the squirrels. I knew I couldn't do this story without you guys enjoying it, but it's something to be aware of.
0: Yes.
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1: Morning pick-me-up time. When it's time to get a toy, buy a toy for a child in your life, do not succumb to the pressure of being too cool for school and getting the latest, coolest thing, even if you don't know what that is. Because guess what? The word is, and we learned last week at the annual toy fair in New York City, the top most loved toys, it's called Cozy Culture, and it's low-tech toys, are the most loved right now by parents, by kids, as far as sitting down and playing and your mind actually lighting up. Mm-hmm. It's the classic toys. You know, feel good about buying them. We're talking about dolls, blocks, puzzles, things you build. Those are
2: hey,
1: the ones.
2: How about the lowest tech of all of them? A cardboard box that you cut into whatever you want it to be. I swear, I've never.
1: That's the
2: that
1: best.
2: Was always a hit. A big empty box seems to attract every kid.
1: I know.
2: And that's what it was at our house when our girls were growing up.
1: You cannot beat that. And it's so funny because how many families have this dynamic going on that at the kids' house, it's the screens and the pads. We're going to see that in the Toy Story 5 movie that all the classic toys are competing with Lily Pad, which is such a story for our time. But how many of us have that situation where your home, where you have small children, you have all the latest, greatest, and then they go to grandma's house and grandma's like, here's a paper bag. Here's a box.
3: Hey.
1: And they have a blast.
3: When Hollis comes to my house, my grandson, he goes straight to the back and pulls out my two big things of Legos.
1: Great.
3: And it's Lego time.
1: And how long does he spend?
3: Forever. Until it's time to leave.
1: Lego's part of that classic. Even if it's, you know, something new, even if it's bluey Lego, it's still that classic thing.
2: I don't know why toys at your grandmother's were always just, they
1: better.
2: Seemed better and fun. And some of it was, you know, were the toys that belonged to your parents, too. It was like,
1: right?
2: Oh, that was kind of cool.
1: I had those old, beautiful Barbies that belonged to my mother and her sister. And they were gorgeous.
2: Mm-hmm.
1: And they had been played with, you know, for a long, long time. They were worn, but I loved it. But anyway, the word is these toys encourage longer, deeper periods of concentration. Just like when you pick up your device and it's everything is fast food for your brain. Everything is 3 seconds. That's not good for a child's brain. It's better to foster the creativity, the role playing, the social skills that playing with low-tech toys, classic toys can bring.
2: Boy, that'll be just as relaxing for you to watch, honestly, as it is for them to play with.
1: Yes.
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9: Here's your Classic Hits 96.7 forecast. A flood watch continues until 8 a.m. tomorrow. Chance of thunderstorms today. Otherwise, overcast skies. High temperatures reach up to 82. Southwest winds 5 to 10 miles per hour. Overcast skies tonight. Thunderstorms likely 66. High of 80 tomorrow. Thunderstorms likely. in the Classic Hits 96.7 Weather Center. I'm meteorologist Paul Trombley. Right now, 72.
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1: News. I'm Pam Husso. Amid fresh threats on his life, President Trump says he's left behind instructions to strike Iran should an assassination attempt succeed. Meantime, efforts underway to revive the ceasefire.
2: On Friday, Qatari negotiators supported by the U.S. arrived in Iran with the goal of de-escalation and a return to talks. President Trump posted that Iran requested more talks.
1: Fox's Mike Tobin. A royal reunification.
3: For the first time in years, Britain's King Charles meets not only with his youngest son, Prince Harry, but Harry's wife, Meghan, and their two young children. They haven't seen Charles since before he was king.
1: That's Fox's Lisa Brady. Relations have been strained since Prince Harry and Meghan walked away from royal life and moved to California 6 years ago. 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
1: 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You never have to miss it. There's also the YouTube channel you can subscribe to there and watch after the show every day.
0: Jody, I loved your morning pick-me-up this morning about, you know, if you're an introvert, you don't need to feel bad about it. It's not a negative.
1: It just is what it is. Yeah, be proud an introvert.
0: Yeah, right. And we're all a mix of, you know, both. Mm-hmm. I realize one thing, though, about, because I do thrive in the social settings. I enjoy being with people. Doesn't mean I don't want my downtime, but I enjoy that. But it made me think about something that I really had to try hard the other day to tell myself, you're not doing this wrong. Both of you have kind of teased me over the years when we've done get-togethers, mm-hmm. and it takes me forever to leave.
2: Oh, yeah, yeah.
0: You want to explain that, Jody?
1: Yeah, he can't say goodbye. Like, it's time to leave. I'm standing there with, like, a coat and a purse, and, you know, Sam's already gone. He's like, I'm out.
0: Yeah, right.
1: And we've said goodbye, and it's the person that you're saying goodbye to knows it's over, and you don't.
0: Yeah, right.
1: Look, yeah, it's real.
0: Well, there are people who tease me, and they call that that I'm the one who rolls the credits at the end of a gathering.
1: Who said that? Somebody we work with?
0: I don't remember.
1: Who's rolling the credits again?
2: I'm remembering that one now.
0: Yeah, I don't remember who said that to me. I don't think they work with us anymore, but it was always, yeah, Murphy rolls the credits.
1: Yeah.
0: But, you know, so the get-together that I was at last week, I had to leave a little bit early because of a flight.
1: Oh, but that killed you.
0: It did, because I wanted to tell everybody goodbye, and I couldn't tell everybody goodbye. I mean, there were about six or seven people I was able to go fist bump and, you know, walk out mm-hmm. without disturbing, because the meeting was in progress when this was going on. But I literally had to tell myself, it's okay. You don't have to go tell everybody in the room goodbye. But that's just what happens to me naturally, because I enjoy seeing the people that were there.
1: Yeah.
0: I always want, just like when I greet somebody at the beginning, I want to, you know, do the other greeting at the end.
2: Roll the credits.
1: When I first started dating you, Murphy, all those years ago, I remember we would go to a party or something, and I saw this in action on the front end and the back end, and I thought, he acts like he's the host. It's like, you're not hosting this. It's just you being who you are. You know that you sometimes do need to wrap it up, but let yourself be it.
2: Maybe you can give him the signal.
0: Right.
1: I've tried the signal. That doesn't work.
0: Have I told you both how much I've enjoyed doing the show with you today?
1: Okay, got it.
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16: Here's your classic hits 96.7 forecast. A flood watch continues until 8 a.m. tomorrow. Cloudy skies with a few peaks of sun today with a chance of thunderstorms. Daytime highs approaching 82. Winds out of the southwest, 5 to 10 miles per hour. Storms likely tonight. Lows dip down to about 66. Overcast skies. In the classic hits 96.7 Weather Center, I'm meteorologist Paul Trombley. 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
1: Have you ever heard a phrase, someone drop a phrase or even like a sentence on you, and you know what it means, but you've never heard it before?
0: What do you mean?
1: A phrase. Okay, I'm just going to tell you mine. And once I say it, you'll know. I'm sure you've had it in the corporate world, Murphy. You're like, you hear something about bandwidth and you know what it means. Okay.
0: Yeah, bandwidth is the amount that somebody's able to do. But that's not important right now.
1: Good for you. So the other day, I took our youngest daughter, Phoebe, pants shopping. She needs some new pants. I'm like, I'm your girl. Let's go pants shopping. I said, let's pick where you want to go. We'll go any store. She said, let's start kind of gritty and let's go thrifting first. Yeah. I'm like, yeah, girl, let's do it. And on the way there, we're having a nice mom-daughter conversation. Mm-hmm. We're going to one of our favorite places to thrift. And I said, what's cool about starting here is that we could stock up. Like, you could get jeans and slacks and all this kind of stuff. And she, being the old school, old soul that she is, she said, yeah, Mom, but you know, you got to be careful of that thrifting blindness. And I was like, as soon as she said those two words, I'm like, I knew exactly what she meant.
0: I don't know what that means.
2: Yeah, I'm...
1: It means you're thrifting and you'll say yes to stuff just because it's $5 that you would never buy. Oh. And that's how you end up with too much stuff if you thrift a lot.
0: That makes sense. When I started getting on the vinyl kick a couple of years ago again, I mean, I started to realize,
1: vinyl blindness.
0: Second, the reason I got rid of my original vinyl collection was because of it takes up so much room. Yeah. It's all of that. So I just dialed it back to the things that I want. But that's easy to do. You get excited mm-hmm. because you think, well, there's only one of these because it's thrifted. It's mm-hmm. not like there's 10 of them on the shelf.
1: Right. You think that you're never going to have the chance to have this again. And that's true. And it's $5 or $7. And you're like, nothing. And as soon as she said it, now she did go on to explain, that's how you end up with too much stuff, or you'll say yes to stuff that you really are not in love with. You won't pass all the tests, the normal tests you would put it through in your mind if you were buying at retail.
2: True.
1: I know. So thank you, Phoebes, for introducing me to the new term, thrifting blindness, so that I don't overthrift. And by the way, she only bought like 2-3 things.
2: Yeah, I was going to ask how much.
1: What was the haul?
2: Yeah.
1: Very few. Yeah. She got like one pair of pants and she got 2 shirts. We were pants shopping. So
2: she wasn't blinded by the thrifting.
1: Absolutely not.
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1: Want to set the scene for you here. It's 2 a.m. at my house. It's dark in the entire house, obviously, because I was asleep.
2: Okay, Sam.
1: I walk into the bathroom, and there's a large, dark object in the middle of the floor.

0: And it's
1: did
0: like,
1: the cat have an accident?
0: That's what I'm thinking. Okay.
2: Yeah, don't step in that.
0: Flip the light on before I step in it. I turn on the light, and it is the largest frog I have ever seen.
1: Oh.
0: I'm talking, Murphy, I'm talking really? The size of my hand.
1: Whoa,
0: this
1: are you serious?
0: A monster frog.
1: The baby.
2: How did he get in the house?
1: Did the cat let him in?
0: I don't know. I'm still trying to figure that out because, okay, first of all, there was sheer panic.
1: Oh.
0: Because I jumped back out of the room because it's like a big frog, which means big frogs can jump further.
1: Yeah.
0: Don't want him around me.
2: Oh, okay.
1: I don't know if they can jump further, but okay.
0: I went and got the biggest Rubbermaid I had and put it over him.
2: Okay.
0: And then, you know, slid Scooped the lid him. Under him.
1: Okay.
0: Took him outside, took the lid off, and
1: he
2: let him go.
0: Bouncing
2: Good.
0: Off into the yard.
1: Nice release.
0: But yeah, that's the new thing. It's like, where did he come from?
2: Do you have a doggy door?
0: No. I have just doors. I do leave the back door open.
1: Ding,
0: during,
1: ding, ding, ding,
0: ding. No, not overnight. Just like sometime in the afternoon, I'll leave it open while the cat's there so he can go in and out.
2: Well, that's probably,
1: that's it.
2: It was either that or he snuck in through the toilet. Some things do surface like that.
0: Believe it or not, I actually did
2: you
0: look
2: think about
0: in
2: that?
0: The toilet. It's like, that's how snakes get in.
2: There's three more.
1: But looking in the toilet's not going to help you because he didn't leave, you know, a sign.
0: And my bathroom is, you know, a good 100 feet or whatever from where the back door is. So that means he did all of this while I wasn't paying attention.
1: He hopped around. We have all had that sort of experience. I mean, we've all encountered a frog, especially. You never toyed with the idea of touching him yourself?
0: I wasn't touching him. It's like, I've seen too many horror movies. It's like, it's a poisonous frog, or he's got teeth, or he's going to do something to me.
1: Well, they're hard to catch.
2: This would make a lot more sense if you were still drinking, but you don't. So it's not like, but you know, I've never had a frog that big in the house. I've had the little bitty tiny ones that kind of surface.
1: Yeah,
2: and,
1: hard
2: you know,
1: to catch.
0: Now, I've seen those too, and I think, okay, I can attribute that to getting in a window or a door or something, but not this monster.
2: Yeah.
1: Aw. Well, you're okay. You survived it.
0: You want me to post a picture on Facebook?
1: Sure.
0: Okay.
1: And don't leave your door open today is the other thing.
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11: Here's your classic hits 96.7 forecast. A flood watch continues until 8 a.m. tomorrow. Cloudy skies with a few peaks of sun today with a chance of thunderstorms. Daytime highs approaching 82. Winds out of the southwest 5 to 10 miles per hour. Storms likely tonight. Lows dip down to about 66. Overcast skies. In the Classic Hits 96.7 Weather Center, I'm meteorologist Paul Trombley. Right now, 73.
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1: Fox News, I'm Paul Stevens. President Trump warning the U.S. would, quote, decimate Iran, unquote, if it carries out an assassination attempt rumored to target him. All this as efforts continue to salvage a ceasefire between D.C. and Tehran.
2: The Trump administration demanding that Iran issue a public statement agreeing to stop firing on commercial ships and declaring the Strait of Hormuz open.
1: And that is Fox's Kevin Cork. Is there enough evidence to put Tyler Robinson on trial for the killing of Charlie Kirk?
3: U.S. District Judge Tony Graff is now tasked with sifting through mountains of evidence presented in the five-day preliminary hearing in Provo, Utah. Evidence that prosecutors say includes surveillance footage and a confession.
1: Fox's Jeff Manasso. Charlie Kirk, the founder of Turning Point USA, was gunned down last September. 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
1: If there is a shirt or a pair of jeans or jewelry or some sort of accessory that you love that is not in, that you are told it is old and ugly, I hope you hold on to it. I hope you rock it if you want, because trends are trends. Who cares? I say that because we touched on this in Three Things to Know the other day. It's less time for fashion trends to return now. It used to be 20 years. It would be 20 years. Like, something's really, really hot.
2: Yeah.
1: And then it cools off and it's uncool and it stays in a vault forever. And then a whole new generation, two generations, come go, oh, this is cool. Let's start rocking it again.
2: Something that was hot in 2005 or six would be now.
1: Well, yeah, it used to be that way. But now fashion trends return in half the time, in 10 years. It's faster, thanks to things like social media, thanks to just a visual, connected world that we live in.
0: Yeah, I mean, look, the mustache trend is back. And Jody was really sad when I shaved mine the first time.
1: Well, you shocked me with it.
0: Yeah.
1: You didn't even tell me. You just walked into the living room. I'm like, who is this man?
0: But ever since then, I mean, I've done the beard, you know, mustache combo. I've done, but I've just Love noticed it. That's a trend.
2: Yeah.
0: I mean, it's cyclical, right? It disappears and it comes back.
1: All trends come back. All trends. Do you guys have any? I mean, I have so many that I always rock wear regardless, because I think some things are classic. And if some things are you should wear them. Anything?
2: For me. It's a jean jacket, and I don't know that that's a trend.
1: That's a classic thing.
2: You never throw away your jean jacket.
1: Correct. Okay, good one. See, it's good to pick a classic for that. And yeah. Murphy, your mustache, very classic one.
0: Yeah, I don't know that. I mean, I stay so basic and solid. I don't know you that do. I necessarily follow trends. I did get rid of my sweaters from the 90s, you know, which was probably a good thing.
1: I got rid of your sweaters from the 90s.
0: But they were such a big... Yeah. They were such a big, you know, those haven't come back. Have you noticed that?
2: Uh-huh. There's a reason.
0: It has not come back yet.
1: Yeah. So some of the things that are back for women, big blowouts, glam makeup. Mm. Yeah.
2: What about you?
1: Well, one thing that's back that I won't play, I will not play the game, is low-rise jeans. Low-rise jeans were in when I had just had my first C-section. Are you kidding? I could not even look at that waistline low, hanging right there where my problem was. Yeah. I was so upset about that. And now I know that you should be wearing your jeans, your pants, where your natural waist is, which is like a mid-rise or high-rise for me.
0: Well, and some of us guys look like we're wearing low-rise no matter what we try to do.
1: Yeah. You know? That's a different situation.
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15: Here's your classic hits 96.7 forecast. A flood watch continues until 8 a.m. tomorrow. Cloudy skies with a few peaks of sun today with a chance of thunderstorms. Daytime highs approaching 82. Winds out of the southwest, 5 to 10 miles per hour. Storms likely tonight. Lows dip down to about 66. Overcast skies. In the classic hits 96.7 Weather Center, I'm meteorologist Paul Trombley. Right now, 73.
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1: Discontinued foods that you wish you could get back. It doesn't just happen in the cosmetics world. It happens at the grocery store all the time. Yeah. We asked, and you really came through with yours.
0: Yeah, and so Valerie's comment is, Mr. Pibb is back in better form. So I guess she's found it. She said, I grabbed one as soon as I saw it. Ranch Wheat Thins. I guess that's what she says are gone.
1: Oh, I remember that for a minute, a hot minute. They were very flavorful Wheat Thins.
0: And Lime Coke. She says Lime Coke, Lime Diet Coke. I agree with that one. I love
1: Diet
0: Coke.
1: Murphy, you missed that. Yeah.
0: But that came back limited edition recently.
2: Yeah, that came back for a short time.
0: Yeah. Michelle says Duncan Hines microwave cupcakes. The mug cakes just aren't the same.
1: Oh, yeah. They used to have microwave cake mixes a long time ago. Yeah. And
2: it came in a little cardboard foil thing.
1: It did. It came in its own little microwavable thing. Yeah. And you didn't have to bake a cake, but you could, you know, sort of bake it in the microwave. And I guess it probably does taste a little bit better than mug cakes. You're right.
2: It's probably one step up from an easy bake oven. Michelle says taco Doritos.
1: Yeah.
2: Now, I know those come back every now and then.
1: I know they do, too.
2: Within the last year, they've been back, but they come back for a limited time and disappear again.
1: Watch for them in the store. When I find those, I buy them for my brother. When we were growing up, he loved those.
2: And those are easy to spot, too, because it's an old-timey-looking retro bag, and it's got the sombrero on it, usually.
1: They do taste really good, too.
2: Yeah.
1: Or forget about it.
2: Jose says, Bigfoot from Pizza Hut.
1: What's that?
2: It's a big pizza. I don't know exactly what was on it, but I know every now and then they bring back the Shaq-a-roni pizza at Pizza Hut.
1: Oh, yeah.
2: I've had that before. It's just like a humongous pizza loaded with pepperoni.
1: All the little curling pepperonis.
2: Curling and regular. So maybe, Jose, maybe look for the Shaq-a-roni next time
1: it
2: comes around.
0: It was in the early 90s, the Bigfoot pizza.
1: Oh, okay.
0: 2 foot, 21 slices. That's what he's talking
1: That's
0: about.
1: That's a party pizza right there.
0: 2 feet.
1: Okay. Amy says, Toasty Yay's Girl Scout cookies. Wants them back. Why would they ever get rid of those?
0: Those were the French toast tasty ones. Those were
2: French
0: good.
2: French toast, yeah.
1: I was about to say, I can't remember, but of course you guys remember.
2: I think they were only around for a couple years, though.
1: Our post where we asked the question, I was holding Tab, because Tab would be mine. Tammy said, I used to love Tab and Miss Pudding Pops, too. Stephanie says Tab was a lab experiment gone wrong. Don't miss it at all. Wade says Tab is like carbonated prune juice. What? That taste. Courtney says my friend Kim would sell her soul to have Tab again.
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2: This story we touched on in Three Things to Know the other day about Americans struggling with doing nothing on vacation. We don't know how to do nothing. And I thought,
3: that's
2: wow.
3: That's a double negative.
2: I know a lot of us who struggle with such things. Murphy.
1: Yeah, I know.
2: Me too. Do you struggle with doing nothing?

0: thing, Sam?
1: Yeah, it happens to me even on the weekends. And it's like, I'm here on the patio, chilling out, I'm doing nothing. Oh, but wait, I gotta.
0: It's the way they say they blame the busy effect. We are a nation of busyness. And it's, you get used to it. That is how you feel normal. What's the next thing? What's the next thing? What's the next thing?
2: Yeah.
0: And I read something the other day, literally just weeks ago, and I screenshot it because I'm like, I want to save this. I want to send this to Murphy. I forgot to send it to you, but it says, don't confuse rest with being unproductive or being unproductive with being unworthy.
2: Hmm. Yeah.
0: It's okay to be unproductive. In fact, you need to be unproductive at times, but we all struggle with it, even when on vacation, which is the big wow.
2: It goes back to the balance thing, right? I mean, there's a happy medium. You can go to either extreme.
0: Right. Some people are really good at doing nothing.
2: Yeah, right. Yeah. I know a few.
1: They're professionals.
2: Right.
0: Do your parents were a good example, Murphy, when they
2: people that did nothing.
0: No.
2: I didn't know what you were about to say.
1: Way to go.
0: No, I'm talking about the way they vacationed.
2: Oh, yeah. Yeah,
0: right.
2: Because all they would do was book the place, and that was it.
0: Sit
2: when they
0: on the
2: were,
0: beach.
2: When they were there, that's right. Their day was sun up, go down, put the chairs on the beach.
0: Yeah.
2: Spend the day out
0: all
2: there.
0: Day.
2: When the day's done, go back up. And that it really was just hanging out and doing nothing. Yeah. I mean, you're doing nothing in a different place. But, you know.
0: But they did. No, they worked very hard. I'm not saying they did nothing all the time.
2: Oh,
0: obviously.
2: No, I know that. No, I know.
0: But they vacationed, right. They didn't have a struggle that we know of them not being busy. In fact, your mom was like, don't you interrupt my vacation time.
2: Yeah, I know. She was very protective of that.
0: You didn't ask her to do anything out of the schedule. Like one time when you were first diagnosed with diabetes, I was getting a little antsy about you eating early enough so you could have the insulin thing.
2: Yeah.
0: And it was like, we're not going to eat until she was like, we're not going to eat early. And I was like, oh, okay.
1: But your son has diabetes.
2: I'm going back to do nothing.
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8: Here's your classic hits 96.7 forecast. A flood watch continues until 8 a.m. tomorrow. Cloudy skies with a few peaks of sun today with a chance of thunderstorms. Daytime highs approaching 82. Winds out of the southwest, 5 to 10 miles per hour. Storms likely tonight. Lows dip down to about 66. Overcast skies. In the classic hits 96.7 Weather Center, I'm meteorologist Paul Trombley. Right now, it's 74 degrees.

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1: I'm Pam Puzo. Efforts underway to salvage the ceasefire with Iran.
2: The Trump administration demanding that Iran issue a public statement agreeing to stop firing on commercial ships and declaring the Strait of Hormuz open.
1: Fox's Kevin Cork. President Trump also warning the U.S. would decimate Iran if it carries out an assassination attempt. Is there enough evidence to put Tyler Robinson on trial for the murder of Charlie Kirk?
3: U.S. District Judge Tony Groff is now tasked with sifting through mountains of evidence presented in the five-day preliminary hearing in Provo, Utah. Evidence that prosecutors say includes surveillance footage and a confession.
1: Fox's Jeff Manasso. Kirk, the founder of Turning Point USA, was gunned down last September. 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
3: Here's your classic hits 96.7 forecast. A flood watch continues until 8 a.m. tomorrow. Cloudy skies with a few peaks of sun today with a chance of thunderstorms. Daytime highs approaching 82. Winds out of the southwest, 5 to 10 miles per hour. Storms likely tonight. Lows dip down to about 66. Overcast skies. In the classic hits 96.7 Weather Center, I'm meteorologist Paul Trombley. Right now, it's 74 degrees.

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1: News. I'm Paul Stevens. Efforts underway as we speak to salvage a ceasefire between the U.S. and Iran.
2: The Trump administration demanding that Iran issue a public statement agreeing to stop firing on commercial ships and declaring the Strait of Hormuz open.
1: And that's Fox's Kevin Cork. President Trump also warning the U.S. would quote-unquote decimate Iran if it carries out an attempted assassination targeting him. Is there enough evidence to put Tyler Robinson on trial for killing Charlie Kirk?
3: U.S. District Judge Tony Graff is now tasked with sifting through mountains of evidence presented in the five-day preliminary hearing in Provo, Utah. Evidence that prosecutors say includes surveillance footage and a confession.
1: Fox's Jeff Manasso. Charlie Kirk was the founder of Turning Point USA. He was gunned down last September. 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

song that peaked at number 12 for Bachman Turner Overdrive, their first top 15 hit with Taking Care of Business. My name is Haynes Johns, and up next, an appreciation of a TV star many grew up watching in a series that introduced us to an important new role for first responders, all as they broke down racial barriers after The Outfield.

0: The highest chart success for The Black Crowes with Hard to Handle that peaked at number 26. Well, hi, it's Haynes Johns with an appreciation of a TV star many of us grew up watching in a series that introduced us to an important new role for first responders, all as they broke down racial barriers. Actor Randolph Mantooth from the series Emergency passing yesterday at the age of 80 after a long illness, according to his family. Known for his role as firefighter and medic John Gage in that NBC series Emergency, ran from 72 until 77, co-starring with Kevin Teig, who played Roy DeSoto, and of course Julie London, who played R.N. Dixie McCall. That's usually who they were on the radio with. Anyway, he took that role and ran for 5 years and changed the way that first responders were seen on TV, introducing us to the role of the emergency EMF. So paramedics and all of that in Emergency, the series, contributing to a greater recognition of emergency medical services throughout the country and also raising the recruitment rate. So a great thing going on there. He was of Seminole descent, born in Sacramento, California, but again, Randolph Mantooth from the series Emergency, passing at the age of 80. On the way next, the Talking Heads, the Stray Cats, and the Edgar Winter Group.
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12: Here's your classic hits 96.7 forecast. A flood watch continues until 8 a.m. tomorrow. Cloudy skies with a few peaks of sun today with a chance of thunderstorms. Daytime highs approaching 82, winds out of the southwest, 5 to 10 miles per hour. Storms likely tonight, lows dip down to about 66, overcast skies. In the Classic Hits 96.7 Weather Center, I'm meteorologist Paul Trombley. currently it's 75 degrees.

0: Yeah, yeah, yeah. Lenny Kravitz getting a second top 40 hit when Fly Away peaked at number 12. I always remember they used that in the Nissan Xterra commercials. Along with Crazy, they used that in the Nissan Maxima commercials, Crazy by Seal. So rock it out in the 90s with those car commercials. Well, hi, it's Haynes Johns. Glad to be part of your Saturday morning. Thank you for including us in your weekend. On the way next, the highest solo chart success for Eagle Glenn Frey after Sir Paul McCartney gets his third number one. And all the way next hour, today's words are polydactyl and meow. I'll have why as I introduce you to Toby and Jake. Coming up.
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1: I'm Pam Puso. A demand and a deadline from the U.S. to Iran concerning the Strait of Hormuz.
2: Per Axios, U.S. officials want Iran to publicly acknowledge the strait is open, commit to stopping attacks on commercial vessels, and recognize that shipping lanes will remain open without tolls.
1: Fox's Madeline Rivera, this as Iran's supreme leader vows revenge for the death of his father. Parts of Missouri are hoping to dry out.
3: They saw in some of those communities on the high end as much as a foot of rain for Thursday. Thursday really into Friday when all that was coming down. We're still tracking a risk of some flooding as we move through the weekend. Now that's shifted a little farther off towards the east.
1: Fox meteorologist Adam Klotz, hundreds of people have been rescued, a state of emergency declared in Missouri. 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

The highest solo chart success for Eagle, Glenn Frey, with The Heat Is On, that peaked at number 2 from that Beverly Hills Cop motion picture and soundtrack, blocked at number 1 by Can't Fight This Feeling from REO Speedwagon. My name is Haynes Johns, and up next, today's words are polydactyl and meow. I'll have why as I introduce you to Toby and Jake after Collective Soul.

0: I guess that's when you know it's love, when they drive you crazy, the good kind, but the, you know, kind of the frustrating kind goes along with that. At least it does in my world, anyway, but we still love them. Fine Young Cannibals with their first number one. Well, hi, it's Hank Johns, and today's words are polydactyl and meow. Just because it's the weekend, don't put your brain in neutral. We're going to learn about polydactyl as I introduce you to Toby and Jake. Now, Toby is a rescue kitten in Michigan, making history one toe at a time, according to the Guinness Book of World Records, because Toby is a 10-month-old cat from Lansing, Michigan, and has tied the record for the most toes on a cat. After veterinarians confirmed, he has 28 toes. That's right. And that matches the record set back in 2002 by Jake, the polydactyl cat from Canada. So finding his forever home with Delaney Henderson. So congratulations, Delaney and Toby. She was looking for a companion to her other cat, Connie, which is also a rescue cat and also a polydactyl cat. So she has thumbs and other extra digits, but not 28 in total, like her new brother, Toby. So she says, I actually was not looking for another unusual cat. It wasn't listed in the description for Toby, but there it was, and I couldn't believe it when I saw it. So, but as soon as I met Toby with Connie, I just had a gut feeling that that was the cat for us. So Toby started off shy and now is a very energetic, talkative cat who loves to jump on furniture and never misses an opportunity for a snack. He's particularly food motivated, which we can totally identify. Our youngest dog, Penn, is very food motivated. Anyway, so that's going on with that. So, yep, Toby has 28 toes and 30 claws, which makes nail trimming quite the adventure. But he thankfully doesn't experience any health issues because of those extra digits. Now, Connie, for her part, she has 2 extra toes on each front paw. But Delaney says, I encourage others to adopt from shelters and rescue organizations because they have great animals there. And I totally agree. All of our dogs have always come from rescue places, and you'd be surprised how many of those have purebred if you're looking for a purebred animal. So there you go. Congratulations, Toby and Jake, the polydactyl cats. Coming up, the Stone Temple Pilots, their third number one, after Journey and A Lover's Dream.
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13: Here's your Classic Hits 96.7 forecast. A flood watch continues until 8 a.m. tomorrow. Chance for storms this afternoon. Otherwise, cloudy skies with a few peaks of sun. Highs around 82. Winds out of the west, 8 to 15 miles per hour. Cloudy skies expected tonight. Thunderstorms likely. Lows dip down to about 66. In the Classic Hits 96.7 Weather Center, I'm meteorologist Jennifer Wojcicki. Right now, it's 77 degrees.

0: Scott Weiland and the Stone Temple Pilots from San Diego getting their third number one with that Interstate Love song. Well, hi, it's Haynes Johns. Up next, the always dapper Robert Palmer after the Doobie Brothers and the Road Trip song.
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1: News. I'm Paul Stevens. Israel is sharing intelligence with the U.S. about an alleged Iranian plot to assassinate President Trump as U.S. attacks continue.
2: President Trump, in spite of this, in spite of two previous attempts on his life, is showing strength, not fear. And, you know, by saying, you know, we are going to bomb you into oblivion, I think that sets the tone very correctly.
1: U.S. Ambassador to NATO Mark Whitaker on Fox. Main Democratic U.S. Senate candidate Graham Platner stepping aside after a campaign plagued with scandal. Reaction from the GOP.
3: The replacement may end up not having a Nazi tattoo, and he may not abuse women, but he's still going to share the socialist agenda that Graham Platner and these radicals in places like New York City and Denver do as well.
1: On Fox, Arkansas, GOP Senator Tom Cotton, Platner denying the allegations. 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

See, I wouldn't mind that because the werewolves would be very happy as we go bar hop with Warren Zevon through London. Well, hi, it's Haynes Johns. I say that because there's the cranky brown bear that was discovered on a mountain hike, which led to a helicopter ride. I'll have who and the surprising where that none of us had on our bingo cards after Bruce.

0: Eddie Vedder and Pearl Jam getting their first number one with Daughter. Of course, Pearl Jam based in Seattle. And he was in one of the VIP boxes at the sad U.S. game against Belgium in World Cup play as they played in that Seattle stadium. But anyway, sadly, we lost 4-1, but we just keep moving on. Well, hi, it's Haynes Johns, and here's the cranky brown bear that was discovered on the mountain hike, which led to a helicopter ride. The surprising wear that I'm guessing none of us had on our bingo cards comes from four stranded climbers. They were encountering this brown bear on their hike in Japan. It happened on a mountain trail in Hokkaido, which is in northern Japan, as they came across this bear about 55 yards in front of them. They kind of tried to wait it out, see if it would move on, which it did not. So after about 3 hours, they decided, okay, I guess we should call for rescue. So they did that, and they sent out a helicopter to rescue them atop that 7,000-foot-tall mountain. So they were airlifted to safety, and the environmental agency said they're going to be allocating more funds to hire personnel to tackle bears wandering into residential areas. I guess tackle means to capture and relocate. But apparently they had quite the bear issue going on in Japan. Five people already have died in that country from bear attacks. But in Japan, who knew? I mean, I knew they had mountains, but I just didn't think they had bears in them. There's bears in them there mountains. I always picture them, you know, here in the U.S. or Canadian mountains, our Rocky Mountains, or in the Great Smoky Mountains, or maybe in the wilds of Russia, but not in Japan. But now we know. Coming up next, number one's Prince with his first after Queen and their first.
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17: here? Here's your Classic Hits 96.7 forecast. A flood watch continues. Storms likely this afternoon, otherwise mainly cloudy skies expected. Highs level off around 82. West winds 5 to 10 miles per hour. Storms likely. Tonight, lows dip down to about 66. Overcast skies. In the Classic Hits 96.7 Weather Center, I'm meteorologist Jennifer Wojcicki. Currently 79.

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1: News. I'm Pam Puso. Water rescues across Missouri after epic flash flooding. More states are at risk this weekend.
2: There's been so much rain across this area. Any additional rainfall will cause flooding. And it's a large area that we're worried about. Major cities like Indianapolis, Louisville, down towards Nashville, maybe even towards Atlanta. All spots where you can see some really heavy rainfall.
1: Fox meteorologist Adam Klotz. Locked and loaded, President Trump targeting Iran on social media.
3: President Trump takes to Truth Social to threaten Iran after there were open calls for his death at the funeral of Supreme Leader Ayatollah Ali Khamenei.
1: That's Fox's Gary Baumgarten. According to Reuters, Iran's supreme leader said in writing today, revenge for his father's death must certainly take place. 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
8: Here's your Classic Hits 96.7 forecast. A flood watch remains in effect. Thunderstorms likely this afternoon, otherwise sunshine mixed with clouds at times. High temperatures reach up to 82. Winds out of the west, 5 to 10 miles per hour. Cloudy skies expected tonight, thunderstorms likely, lows level off around 66. In the Classic Hits 96.7 Weather Center, I'm meteorologist Jennifer Wojcicki. Right now, it's 82 degrees.

0: Billy Idol getting his first top five hit when Eyes Without a Face peaked at number four. Well, hi, it's Haynes Johns. Happy Saturday to you and happy birthday today to the great Bruce McGill from MacGyver fame, as well as Animal House. He turned 76. Stephen Lang from the Avatar movie series. He plays the cranky evil colonel. He turns 74. Mindy Sterling from the Austin Powers movie series and iCarly. She played Frau Farbacita,
1: Lower the Globe,
0: a very different character that she played in the iCarly series. Anyway, Mindy Sterling turning 73. Celia Ward from Once and Again, that TV drama, as well as the movie The Fugitive. She played the wife to Harrison Ford's character in that movie. She turned 70. Richie Sambora, guitarist for Bon Jovi, now persona non grata since he walked out of their world tour in 2013. Richie turns 67, as does Suzanne Vega from Tom's Diner and My Name is Luca fame. Lisa Rinna, soap opera star, as well as sometimes TV host, turning 63. Debbie Dunning, she played Heidi, the assistant to Tim the Toolman Taylor in Home Improvement. She turns 60. Greg Grunberg from Alias and Star Wars fame, turning 60 as well. John Henson from Toxic fame and Wipeout. Very different character, totally different family. Anyway, he turns 58. Justin Chambers, Dr. Kara from Grey's Anatomy, turning 56. And David Henry, Justin from The Wizards of Waverly Place, as well as How I Met Your Mother fame. He turns 37. If it's your birthday or anniversary, we wish you the best. Up next, Alanis Morissette after Survivor and their biggest number one.
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And isn't it ironic?

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1: News. I'm Paul Stevens. Members of Congress weigh in on new U.S. military strikes against Iran in light of a crumbling ceasefire.
2: We're basically back at a point of negotiating from a position of strength, letting the Iranians know how it's going to be. And look, we tried to allow them to behave like a normal country. It seems to be beyond them to do that, so we're moving to Plan B.
1: Tennessee Republican Senator Bill Hagerty with Fox's Larry Kudlow. Maine Democratic U.S. Senate candidate Graham Platner stepping aside after a campaign plagued with scandal,
3: including an accusation from a former girlfriend that he sexually assaulted her, which he denies. Because he withdrew before Monday, his name will not appear on the November ballot. Democrats have until July 27th to name a replacement.
1: And that is Fox's Kristen Goodwin. And again, no firm word on who Platner's replacement may be. 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

0: Playing the greatest hits all weekend long with rock and roll from the 60s, John Kay and Steppenwolf. I'm Ray Michaels, born to be here with you, playing the hits for you on the radio. Thanks for tuning in and making us part of your weekend. We're going to keep them rolling. Journey coming up. Naked Eyes and REM on the way next.
1: And Doug.
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3: Here's your Classic Hits 96.7 forecast. A flood watch remains in effect. Chance for storms
4: this afternoon. Otherwise, a blend of clouds and sun. Highs level off around 82. Winds out of the west, 5 to 10 miles per hour. Storms likely tonight. Lows dip down to about 66. Cloudy skies expected.
3: In the Classic Hits 96.7 Weather Center, I'm meteorologist Jennifer Wojcicki. Currently,
4: it's 82 degrees.

0: Playing the greatest hits back to back all weekend long with Hall & Oates and Rich Girl here on Saturday afternoon. I'm Ray Michaels. Thanks for tuning in and spending some time with us on the weekend. We want to send out well wishes to Daryl Hall, recovering from, well, a major operation. He had a kidney transplant just recently, but he's doing fine, and the doctors say his prognosis is very positive. We hope he's around for quite some time to come. I hope you're around for another hour of the greatest hits on the weekend. We'll kick it off with Creedence Clearwater Revival up next.
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1: News. I'm Carmen Roberts. President Trump warns Iran that 1,000 missiles are locked and loaded if it succeeds in its threat to assassinate him.
2: Today, Iran's supreme leader said on state TV that avenging his father must take place. At the funeral of the late Ayatollah, flags were seen reading, quote, kill Trump.
1: Fox's Alex Hogan. President Trump's given Tehran until today to publicly declare the Strait of Hormuz is open and renounce attacks on commercial ships. Apple sues OpenAI, accusing it of stealing trade secrets.
3: The suit says the theft of Apple's trade secrets by the maker of ChatGPT was part of a coordinated pattern of misconduct at an institutional level.
1: Fox's Lisa Lacera. Apple claims that OpenAI coached departing employees on how to take secrets and avoid suspicion. America's listening to Fox News.
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0: playing Lover Boy to kick off another hour of the greatest hits on your weekend. I'm Ray Michaels. Here's Fastball, The Way.
1: Director of Public Relations. There's no other. Okay.

0: Classic rock and roll on the weekend, Whitesnake, and here I go again. I'm Ray Michaels. Today, the 11th of July, some big shouts with birthdays include Suzanne Vega. Remember her? She had big hits in the 80s with Luca and Tom's Diner. She's 67 today. So is Richie Sambora of John Bon Jovi's band. He's 67. And Cilla Ward, or is it Cilla Ward, the actress on Once and Again in CSI New York. She's 70 today. Happy birthday to you if it's your special day. I'll celebrate with you with more of the hits you love for the weekend, starting with The Police coming up.
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13: Here's your Classic Hits 96.7 forecast. A flood watch continues until 2 a.m. Monday morning. Overcast tonight with thunderstorms likely. Lows around 67, southwest winds around 5 miles per hour. Cloudy skies expected tomorrow, thunderstorms likely. Highs level off around 80. In the Classic Hits 96.7 Weather Center, I'm meteorologist Jennifer Wojcicki. Currently 82.

0: Classic hits on the weekend. A great song from the band out of Detroit. It's Rare Earth celebrating with us here on Saturday. I'm Ray Michaels. Got some great songs coming up here. We'll play a Jay Giles classic and A Heartache Tonight. It was a song co-written by Bob Seger and Glenn Frey, the Eagles. Got it for you. Coming up next.
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1: I'm Daria Almaguer. Congress weighing in on new military strikes on Iran as a shaky ceasefire remains in place.
2: We're basically back at a point of negotiating from a position of strength, letting the Iranians know how it's going to be. And look, we tried to allow them to behave like a normal country. It seems to be beyond them to do that. So we're moving to Plan B.
1: Tennessee Republican Senator Bill Hagerty with Fox's Larry Kudlow. In Maine, Graham Plantner's officially ended a scandal-plagued campaign for the Senate,
3: including an accusation from a former girlfriend that he sexually assaulted her, which he denies. Because he withdrew before Monday, his name will not appear on the November ballot. Democrats have until July 27th to name a replacement.
1: Fox's Kristen Goodwin. Democrats are focused on winning the seat, which is now held by Republican Senator Susan Collins. 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

Jeff Lynne and the Electric Light Orchestra kicking off another hour of the greatest hits for your weekend. Ray Michaels with you playing the best songs and lots of them back to back. Here's Tom Petty and the Heartbreakers.

0: Blind Melon, the greatest hits on the weekend here. I'm Ray Michaels. Nice to have you along. Got some memories from the Beatles coming up here in a minute. You know, speaking of the Beatles, Paul McCartney is making a guest appearance on the brand new Rolling Stones album, which is out today. It's called Foreign Tongues. And he's not the only big shot that's co-headlining the album. Paul's going to play bass on one song. Steve Winwood's on the album. Bruno Mars, too. If you want to check out the latest from the Rolling Stones, it's available right now. It's called Foreign Tongues. Beatles coming up next.
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16: Here's your Classic Hits 96.7 forecast. A flood watch continues until 2 a.m. Monday morning. Overcast tonight with thunderstorms likely. Lows around 67, southwest winds around 5 miles per hour. Cloudy skies expected tomorrow, thunderstorms likely. Highs level off around 80. In the Classic Hits 96.7 Weather Center, I'm meteorologist Jennifer Wojcicki. Currently 82.

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1: News. I'm Carmen Roberts. Iran and Middle East diplomats are holding crisis talks in Oman today after the U.S. demanded Tehran keep the Strait of Hormuz open.
2: President Trump also says that Washington has agreed to continue talks at the request of Iran. Today, Iran's foreign minister arrived in Oman to talk about traffic in the Strait of Hormuz.
1: Fox's Alex Hogan. Oman says Iran has agreed to continue negotiations aimed at reaching a deal under international law. A pretrial hearing for the man accused of killing Charlie Kirk wrapped up yesterday.
3: The main goal for prosecutors was to convince the judge that the case against 23-year-old Tyler Robinson should go to trial. Though at the end of the week-long hearing, no decision from Judge Tony Graff Jr.
1: Fox's Max Gordon. Final arguments are set to take place in September, and then the judge will make a decision. 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

0: 80s rock and roll Billy Idol on the weekend here at the Classic Hit Station, dancing with myself. It's probably not a bad thing. You know, I get that wicked virus going around out there. A lot of people around the country getting sick. Yeah, well, here we go again, right? They say if you want to reduce your chances of getting sick, well, just common sense, really. Three things you should always do. Wash your hands. Touchscreens and pin pads. Those things carry germs. Grocery cart handles. And your phone, believe it or not. You take it everywhere you go. And it could be a germ spreader. Be safe out there. Stay healthy, okay? And hang on for more of the songs you love for the weekend. Well, Steve Winwood kicks off another set. Coming up next.
1: And Doug.
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9: Here's your Classic Hits 96.7 forecast. A flood watch continues until 2 a.m. Monday morning. Overcast tonight with thunderstorms likely. Lows around 67, southwest winds around 5 miles per hour. Cloudy skies expected tomorrow, thunderstorms likely. Highs level off around 80. In the Classic Hits 96.7 Weather Center, I'm meteorologist Jennifer Wojcicki. Currently 84.

0: Nickelback. Part of the greatest hits all weekend long. We're playing them back to back. It's Ray with you here on the radio with more songs you love coming up. We'll go with the Cars and play an Eric Carmen solo hit for you next.
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0: Little band from Boston, Rick Ocasek and the Cars. Let's go on the weekend. Let's do another hour of the greatest hit songs ever made. I'm going to kick off a long set of your favorites with the Grand Funk Railroad. Coming up next, right here.
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